but with all the colors to go. Low on the journey up the sound height. Every spiel, feel the real reveal on your life. Right, take a step to think back to the year of the 7-0. But Brooklyn was the place to go. Low on the journey up the sound height. Every spiel, break it down.

place for good soul, what's the place to go? Flow on a journey up the cloud heights. Every spill, feel the real, the real on your life. Right, take a step to think back to the year of the 7-0. For Brooklyn, what's the place to go? Flow on a journey up the cloud heights. Every spill, break it down.

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2: 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Our colors will fade eventually, so if our time is running out, day after day, we'll make the mundane a masterpiece. Oh my love, I take one look at you, you're taking me.